have a good time. Keep off your secrets from the 2030 eyes! You're fucking done with the 2030 eyes! I'm over bleeding out. 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

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It's full of tears, full of tears, full of tears, full of tears, full of tears, full of tears, full of tears, full of tears, full of tears, full of tears, full of tears, full of tears, full of tears, full of tears, full of tears, full of tears, full of tears, full of tears, full of tears, full of tears. Drie Wacht. 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
1: Slide downhill with no brakes.

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0: everything continues to go this way that it is going, oh my guy, we're supposed to come out trenches this year. 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I go talk to you, okay. 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
1: As I'm going on there, the future I see for my family starts to scare me. 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

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Climb the ladder, schedule facts. Feeling shy, so I know Fat Max. Ignore Freemasons, them and the whack. 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

0: Tinnitus is a common and debilitating condition of noise in the ear or head.
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2: Tyson knows a thing on Kobe say, mit away.

stretch our bodies across the expanse of the prison walls. Let them see us. Collected our strength, put together our minds, did away with our fears. Studied the teachers, especially the ones who had been inside. Dissected the lessons, waited against the times, adjusted as we saw fit. Entertained new possibilities, ever mindful of infiltration. Noticed patterns in the ones who shared the concerns of the enemy. Lost foes who were friends. Recognized my own weaknesses. Put thought into practice. Collected new thoughts, consulting with thinkers. Read, adapted my speech. Listened to my heart. Stuck to the principles. Allowed all unlearning. Connected the dots. Simplified the approach. Never stopped pushing. Never stopped loving. Never stopped learning. Never stopped caring. Never stopped fighting. Never stopped dancing. 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
1: 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Yeah, I ain't playing games, I ain't going.

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Yeah, Archie Bell and the Drells. 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They're from Houston, Texas, where my mother comes from. Really funny lyrics. They didn't know what to say. During the 60s, they used to come up with a dance every 2 weeks. You had to know the dance then. I mean, it was black people who were doing it. And got kind of crowded and had to do things like tighten up.

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You can't come past here. Something about the ship and the attitude of the police, I had to try. I jumped up onto this wall and tried to make my way through the police lines. This policeman came running at me. I dived flat on the ground. I was dragged off to this van. A policeman showed up with a camera. They dragged me out of the van, dropped my feet. I put my arms in the air and slid straight to the floor. They picked me up. This young officer pulled me in, but he couldn't manage it. Another one pushed me back with the palm of his hands. Another one had me in the air. This is how my photograph came out. They threw me back in the van. 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I'm not getting out, I'm protesting. And the forceful photographer, he jumps in and grabs me by the throat, trying to pull me out of the van. I never move. I landed on the floor. Another young copper grabbed my hand and split my fingers, causing me a great deal of pain. They carried me down this dirt track, and the first copper kept on threatening to rub my face in the puddles. I don't care what you do to me, I'm not frightened anymore.

tried to anchor me to this wire rope. 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He tried to talk to me all the way to Ramsgate Police Station. I never spoke to him. When we got near the harbour, I said, why don't you put them anchors on yourself and jump in the fucking harbour? He said, Alan, you're a hard, cynical man. We landed at the police station, the door flies open, they drag me out on my feet, carry me spread eagle across the bonnets of cars, just missing the corner of the police station. Bump me into the playboy. Onto the floor of the charge room, pulled off the boots and the belt. As the IG officer committed, they're soon going to make your eyes smell. I don't want to get any trouble. The old truth. Into the cell, out of the cell. Photograph from the number of the bed. Extensive fingerprinting. They let me out after 5 hours. I stepped out into the street. I paused for a while outside the police station. Who's giving these bastards the right to do this to me? In the 72, 73.

0: Mum, open wide, but no
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0: Started off by floating, held up by my garments, which had already held me back. Somehow I started to accelerate, gather speed, and I accelerated more and more and more. My head was down. I was speeding downwards into some great pit. Accelerating all the time and increasing in speed, tumbling and falling, no more floating at all, just tumbling and falling and accelerating all the time, faster and faster. I felt as if I was falling forever.
1: Not quickly. But I am definitely going down, down, down, and I know that nothing, nothing can stop me. I try sometimes to think in myself, oh, this is lovely, you should be enjoying this, but I'm so panic-stricken. I know this is the end, and I've finished. I'm just sinking, sinking into this great black void. I see no clouds at all. I was falling through this water. It was all around me, this water. I didn't like it. I was falling, I got my legs in the air and my hands out. It was all around me, this water. I didn't like it. I got my legs in the air and my hands out and my arms outstretched. And suddenly all this water became full of other people and other things all falling. Full of other people and other things all falling. And chairs and tables and things like this. And all these people were all floating downwards through this water, all going downwards the same as I was. People like me with their arms outstretched and their legs, all going downwards the same as I was, and chairs and tables and things like this. And all these people were all floating downwards through this water. People like me with their arms outstretched and their legs. And I put my arms up and tried to catch hold of them.

0: very dark, very deep.
1: All floating downwards through this water. All going downwards the same as I was.
2: 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I was speeding downwards.
1: Sinking, sinking into this great black void.
0: Reeling down into a sort of chasm. Reeling down into a sort of great big hole. It was a long way down. It was a long way down. And I felt myself falling. It was a long way down. I couldn't do anything about it. Fell off the edge of the mountain. And it was very dark. To go down and down and down. Seem to go down and down and down. It was a long way down. 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It was very dark and very deep. It was very dark and very deep. 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
1: 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And I know that if I don't pull myself up, if I don't forcibly stop myself, I'll die if I reach the bottom. 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I jump in the air and there's a great big jump. 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

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And turbulent when you're here. I walk with a disturbed wall. But don't disturb my dreams.

master of the tenor saxophone, the immortal John Coltrane. There have been a lot of poems written mentioning Coltrane and the contribution that he made to black music, but none specifically about him that I know of, and none that that go into what I consider his greatest piece, A Love Supreme. And I wrote this with A Love Supreme in mind. It's called And Then He Wrote Meditations. Straddling the darkness, he controlled the bucking thrusts and rode on into the emptiness that he alone would try to fill, into the middle to try and be the bridge between spirits. Expand, he screamed. The vacuum was aroused, suspicious and alarmed. Who would dare? But on he rode. The tailwinds were from Africa. The bass and force were timeless rhythms that restructured beat and consciousness. The chasms between seconds were made real and whole. New targets imploded within the void. Holes were punctured through ebony nothingness, and resistance increased. Walls appeared. Rise up, train. The answer is just beyond the next wall. Rise up, train. The answer is just beyond the next wall. The train rose up. No one had ever so thoroughly defied the night. The crosswinds were from the east, lyrical assessments, harmonic sirens that called gut deep into never seen yet half-remembered desires. Is there a reincarnation, O Lord? Do I recognize a part of me that is dying in the crevices of all these bleached skulls? Lying conception is here. Non-existence attacked the man. Go back, intruder, you are not welcomed here. We have no need for your emotion here. We have no emotion here. But obscurity was losing its grip. The inky blackness gave way to gray shadows. The canvas of limbo became a veil, porous and smoking from the heat as rays of light touched upon never illuminated concern. The screams grew louder. The once placid nightmare of soundlessness was crumbling, giving way to cries. Go back, go back, go back, and screams of pain and anger. In this place you seek, black traveler, he was asked. In this place we will tear the flesh from your body. Here we will gladly crush your skull and pour acid on your exposed and rotting brain, but we never let you die. We hold you here alone and worst of all aware of all that we do to you. We hold you captive here in hell. But come, said the wind. The threats were not the only sound. The faint throb of warmth that lay vibrating just beyond the horror of hell was a magnet pulling and reaching, drawing him on. Come. Hell is past for you, said the wind, and the rhythms of heaven absorbed him. A love supreme, a love supreme, a love supreme, a love supreme. And then John Coltrane wrote Meditations. That's it. It's called And Then He Wrote Meditations, and it's for John Coltrane.